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I pimp to the beat, walking down the street in my new the freak, yeah. This is how I roll, animal print pants out control. It's Red Food with the

ysärit ja 2000-luvun suurimmat hitit. Don't you worry, don't you worry, child. See, heaven's got a plan for you. Hit Mix.

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Now, Sunday mornings I just sleep in,

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I get no sleep. 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
2: Red one. Let's go to the beach, let's go get a wave. They say what they gonna say, have a drink, clink,

Hitmix. Tietysti myös sosiaalisessa mediassa. Seuraa Hitmixia IG:ssä @HitmixSuomi. I like to move it, move it. I like to move it, move it. I like to move it, move it. You like to...